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I'm Doug O'Brien. Today is National Motorcycle Day. It's a great question for the weekend. If you could have any motorcycle, which one are you going to choose? A Harley, a Triumph, an Indian, or maybe you got another favorite? 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

0: 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I wish I was.
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Tomorrow, Richie Sambora will be celebrating his birthday, but tonight, we're celebrating Ronnie James Dio, born on this date during the Eagles' 80s at 8. 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
1: Tonight we celebrate the life and legend Ronnie James Dio, born on this date. And our first song tonight is off his double platinum album, Holy Diver, from 1983. But we almost didn't get this song. See, back in the day, they used to actually record on tape, and Ronnie James Dio admitted in an interview that he felt this song was too poppy compared to the rest of the songs on the album, and he was about to take a razor blade to the tape, and thankfully, the rest of the guys stopped him. It became one of his signature songs, Rainbow in the Dark, the Eagles' 80s at 8.

the Eagles 80s at 8. I'm Doug O'Brien. This next band was originally called Mickey Rat, a tongue-in-cheek play on Mickey Mouse. When they hit the Sunset Strip, they dropped the Mickey for a tougher image, and in 1985, this was their last top 40 hit. Lay it down. Rat, the Eagles 80s at 8.

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the Eagles 80s at 8. I'm Doug O'Brien. Scorpions visited New York City back in the mid-70s, and that gave them the inspiration for this song and especially the title. Their tour guide took them to 42nd Street, which was dangerous and a little crazy, and said this is known as the zoo. The Eagles 80s at 8.

pants were tight. The solos were tighter. The 80s at 8 on Houston's Eagle.

the Eagles 80s at 8. I'm Doug O'Brien. 1983, Quiet Riot was asked to cover a Slade song, but Kevin Dubrow hated the idea until they recorded it, and then he knew it would be a hit. Come on, feel the noise. The Eagles 80s at 8.

0: I didn't know that pill had fentanyl. I thought I'd be fine, until I wasn't. 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She talks to me like I'm still here. I wish I was.
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I'm Doug O'Brien. 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Now, look, those are fine cities, but there is no way you're telling me that they chose San Antonio and Fort Worth over Houston. They had to pay them off. That's the only thing that makes any sense. We all know Houston is the best city. 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

0: 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I thought I'd be fine, until I wasn't. Now I'm watching my mom cry at my grave. She talks to me like I'm still here. I wish I was.
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You can even do some studying if you want. We don't play again until Monday morning. 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

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A new study shows that women do most of the work when planning trips with friends or family. And I totally believe that 100%. But I got a question. Who does most of the work loading the car, driving, and paying for everything? I'll let you figure that one out. I'm not going to get in trouble. 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

0: 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Now I'm watching my mom cry at my grave. She talks to me like I'm still here. I wish I was.
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I'm looking at the concert calendar. AC/DC is going to be at Energy Stadium at the end of August, and there are about 10 shows between now and then that are outstanding shows, and there's about 5 more after it that are great. 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

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Oh, yeah. KHPT Conroe, KGLK Lake Jackson. 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

Houston's classic rock, The Eagle and Doug O'Brien. On this date back in 1999, everything changed for women and soccer. The U.S. women's soccer team won the World Cup, beating China on penalty kicks at the Rose Bowl. That's the one where Brandi Chastain was celebrating, took off her top to just have her there in her sports bra. Women celebrated, and I think a few guys did too. Houston's Eagle.

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Happy Eagle of Houston's Classic Rock. I'm Doug O'Brien. Today is July 10th. It is National Pina Colada Day, and I know you know how to celebrate that one. Keep one cold for me, too. Houston's Classic Rock, the Eagle.

I cannot wait for that show. Pat Benatar is going to be in town on the 29th with Bryan Adams. That's going to be a blast. Check out all the details and the exact date at HoustonsEagle.com.

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0: 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I wish I was.
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0: 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I wish I was.
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0: 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I wish I was.
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0: It starts as a low hum, a flicker of light, a tremble in the air. 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

0: 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I wish I was.
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0: 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I thought I'd be fine, until I wasn't. Now I'm watching my mom cry at my grave. She talks to me like I'm still here. I wish I was.
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6: Hey, music scholars, great to have you back in attendance here at Classic Rock U, the institution of higher music education and celebration, where you get the stories behind the greatest songs in rock history straight from the artists alongside their music. I'm your host, a professor of rock. We're going to start class off today with some tracks that struck a cultural chord so powerfully they came to define the soundscape of their time. I'm talking about Pour Some Sugar on Me. It defined the late 1980s by merging pop, hard rock, and hip-hop rhythms. Released in 1987 on Def Leppard's Diamond Certified Hysteria, it became a worldwide MTV radio and arena rock anthem. And as many of you know, it was added late in production after Mutt Lange insisted the band did not have a bona fide hit on the album. Joe Elliott's acoustic guitar tinkering and his catchy lyric drove Pour Some Sugar on Me to number 2 on the Billboard Hot 100.

Professor of Rock here. That was Def Leppard's Pour Some Sugar on Me here at Classic Rock U. A track that defined the late 80s in so many ways. You know, frontman Joe Elliott was heavily inspired by Run DMC and Aerosmith's collaborative crossover reworking of Walk This Way. Joe realized that fusing rhythmic cadence with hard rock riffs held huge potential for a big hit, and it was exactly what producer Mutt Lange demanded to complete the Hysteria album. All right, let's talk about Hungry Like the Wolf. It helped define the soul of the early 80s, leading MTV's video revolution and mixing new wave synth pop with a rock energy. It's Little Red Riding Hood-inspired lyrics featuring Simon Le Bon's cryptic, animalistic imagery of pursuit and desire captured the period very well. Here's Duran Duran on Classic Rock U.

0: Professor Rock with you. You're attending Classic Rock U, where the topic is songs that define their time. As the explosive opener and the third single from their landmark 1987 album, The Joshua Tree, Where the Streets Have No Name solidified U2's status as the era's premier rock band. The iconic rooftop video, that was shot on a downtown Los Angeles rooftop in March of 87, in homage to the Beatles' final performance. Caused traffic chaos, enjoyed heavy MTV rotation, and earned a Grammy, encapsulating the rebellious, populist energy of the late 80s. After this short break, we're going to spotlight more defining tracks in rock history when Classic Rock U returns.
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0: Hey, Professor of Rock, back with you on Classic Rock U. We're spotlighting songs that were so resonant, they defined the sound of eras. All right, we're going to time jump to the 70s now, and our first qualifying song is Sweet Home Alabama. It defined an era as a rebellious Southern rock anthem that pushed back against Northern critiques of the American South. Its memorable double guitar riffs and intricate lyrics capture the political and cultural tensions of 1970s America. Such an impactful track. It's still one of the most popular anthems in rock history. From Jacksonville, Florida, here's Lynyrd Skynyrd on Classic Rock.

disco rock here. The Stones on Classic Rock U, rolling with their 8th number one single in the U.S., Miss You, a track that defined the rock scene of the late 70s. Miss You defined an era by cleverly bridging traditional rock with the late 70s disco explosion. A lot of artists did it, including Elton John and Queen, to name a few. It captured the era's cultural tension between urban nightlife energy and personal isolation. The song grew out of the band's fascination with the Manhattan club scene, and when it broke in 1978, it marked the peak of that scene. Our next defining track to showcase is by a band you might have heard of, the Fab Four. They had many defining tracks from 1962 to 1970, but really Come Together was one of their most impactful. John Lennon first crafted the track as a campaign amp for LSD advocate Timothy Leary's 1969 California gubernatorial bid, with the line, "Come together, join the party." After Leary's drug arrest, though, Lennon and McCartney transformed that punchy hook into a unifying chant for the era's fragmented counterculture. It was a double A-side, along with Something, and it went to number one. Here's Come Together on Classic Rock U.

0: I didn't know that pill had fentanyl. I thought I'd be fine, until I wasn't. Now I'm watching my mom cry at my grave. She talks to me like I'm still here. I wish I was.
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Professor Rock here playing some legendary hits on Classic Rock U. We're on the subject of tracks that defined their time. Light My Fire, penned by guitarist Robbie Krieger, became a defining soundtrack of the 1967 Summer of Love and the wider sexual revolution that was going on. That bold improvisational arrangement was a stark example of why no one sounded like the Doors. All right, now we're going to segue to a topic that's very close to my heart. My favorite segment on the show, in fact, is My Dad's Vinyl.

This is a tribute to my dad, who taught me so much about music, raised me on radio, raised me on the oldies but goodies. And of course, this is a tribute to someone in your life that probably did the same for you. And my dad loved Neil Young. He told me that Neil wrote this next song when he was suffering from severe back pain from playing the electric guitar while standing up. So Neil sat down and put together this number one treasure. Takes me back to so many summer nights playing in the front yard as my dad blasted this one. Heart of Gold on Classic Rock U.

0: 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Featured the talents of Linda Ronstadt and James Taylor on those brilliant high harmony backing vocals. All right, we're going to take a quick break and come back with a spotlight on a couple of hidden gems from the 1980s when Classic Rock U returns.
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0: Hey, thanks for being with us on Classic Rock U. I'm your professor of rock, and I'm going to tip my fedora to some of the greatest hidden gems of the 80s. Songs that don't get a lot of attention these days, but are so much fun to bring back and remind us of their sheer brilliance. From the album Atard, I got a great one for you, Eminence Front. It is definitely a hidden gem. Thanks to its hypnotic, synth-driven groove and sharp critique of 1980s hedonism, it's definitely a sophisticated standout on a largely overlooked record. The Who on Classic Rock U.

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4: I'm your Professor of Rock with another hour of higher music education and celebration. All right, we've taken a little break from this for a few weeks, but it's time to get back to it. Today we're going to count down the greatest rock songs of an all-time great year. The Dukes of Hazzard were riding high on the boob tube, and Raiders of the Lost Ark had conquered the box office. I'm talking about 1981. All right, coming in at number 10, it's a track that originated with guitarist Paul Dean, except his first title for it was Everybody's Waiting for the Weekend. And this was after he took a midweek stroll on an eerily deserted beach, and he wondered, where the hell is everyone? While he was recording in the studio, though, lead singer Mike Reno closed his eyes, and he accidentally sang Everybody's Working for the Weekend. And his unintentional revision, well, that stuck. Here's Loverboy at number 10 on our Classic Rock U Countdown.

Hey, Professor Rock, you're kicking off the Classic Rock You Countdown of the Top 10 Rock Songs of 1981. That was Loverboy with Worker for the Weekend. You know, the opening cowbell beat wasn't intentional there. It was just a mechanical click track bleed-through left over in the studio monitors. Drummer Matt Frenette, he liked the sound so much, the guys left it in the final version. Happy accident again. All right, next on our countdown of the Top 10 Rock Songs of 81, it's the band that gave us Back in Black just the year before. Best-selling rock album of all time, moving over 50 million units so far, but this time we're going for those about to rock at number 9.

0: Professor Rock with you from Foreigner 4. That was Jukebox Hero on Classic Rock U. Coming in at number 8 on our countdown of the top 10 rock songs on 1981. You know, Lou Gramm didn't have a ticket to a sold-out Jimi Hendrix concert, so actually spent the evening lingering by the stage door. And every time somebody would open the authorized personnel-only door, he would catch a 10-second glimpse of Hendrix playing before it slammed shut. It was an experience that inspired Jukebox Hero. All right, our countdown of the top 10 rock songs of 1981 continues when Classic Rock U returns after this short break.
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7: Hey, Professor of Rock here. You're attending Classic Rock U, the higher institution of music education and celebration, where we're counting down the top 10 rock songs of 1981. All right, we're up to a track that's surrounded by an oft-told myth that Phil Collins wrote this next song after witnessing a drowning incident and subsequently confronted the responsible party on the front row of one of his shows. Legend's even been alluded to in Eminem's song Stan, though for the record, Phil says it's all a bunch of crap. At number 7, here's In the Air Tonight on Classic Rock U.

Hey, Professor Rock, counting them down and grabbing the number six spot on the Classic Rock U Countdown of the Top 10 Rock Songs of 81. It's a song that Brian May described as a furious collision of four precocious boys and David Bowie, who really was precocious enough for all of us. The clash of egos and ideas fueled a spirited battle between one Freddie Mercury and David Bowie over how Under Pressure should be mixed. They found a happy medium and finished the track that features a very coincidental collaboration that started with John Deacon's iconic riff. All right, you know, in 1981, the Stones were red hot with their Tattoo You album. The lead single is at number five on our countdown. Here's Start Me Up on Classic Rock U.

0: I didn't know that pill had fentanyl. I thought I'd be fine, until I wasn't. Now I'm watching my mom cry at my grave. She talks to me like I'm still here. I wish I was.
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Hey, Professor Rock here on the classic rock you can't out of the top 10 rock songs of 1981. That was Rush with Tom Sawyer. So while recording Tom Sawyer at La Studio in Morin Heights, Quebec, Geddy Lee abandoned his familiar Rickenbacker 4001 and he played the track on a Fender Jazz bass he just picked up from a Kalamazoo pawn shop. Man, a lot of great guitars came from Kalamazoo. I was actually having a conversation a couple weeks ago with Daniel Lanois, who produced all of U2's big albums from the Joshua Tree to Unforgettable Fire and Peter Gabriel's So. And he was saying that he just got a great guitar from Kalamazoo. Yeah, coincidence. All right. Next up on our countdown of the top 10 rock songs of 1981, we're to a track that was the first song that Sting played for Andy Summers and Stuart Copeland when they had formed the Police in London in 1977. At number 3, I've got Every Little Thing She Does Is Magic on Classic Rock U.

0: Hey, Professor Rock with you, playing the classics. Coming in at the same position and peaked out on the Billboard Hot 100 all those years ago. That was Every Little Thing She Does Is Magic, placing number 3 on the Classic Rock U Countdown of the top 10 from 81. All right, we got two more to go. The big one, too. And they'll be revealed after this short break on Classic Rock U.
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14: 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All right, it's time to reveal the top two on our CRU countdown. Following guitarist Randy Rhoads' tragic death in a plane crash in 1982, this song definitely took on a bittersweet, haunting legacy for Ozzy Osbourne, serving as a permanent tribute to the young guitar genius who helped resurrect his life and launch his highly successful solo debut in 1981. Let's jump aboard the crazy train with Ozzy at number two on Classic Rock U.

All right, coming in at number one on our countdown of the greatest rock songs on 1981. It's a song that's actually been crowned as the biggest classic rock song in history. I don't know if you agree with this, because I still think that Led Zeppelin's Stairway may have it beat. But, hey, you can't argue with this pick. It's Journey with Don't Stop Believin'.

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4: Welcome back to the head of our rock and roll class. It's time to start another hour of Classic Rock U, the institution of higher music education and celebration of the greatest songs in rock history. I'm the professor of rock. Pleased to be with you. You know, one of our favorite chapters in our historical discography is Hair Metal Mayhem, the neon-fueled eruption of the 80s. It defined an era and it teased spray-coated hair, skin-tight spandex, and unbridled party anthems fueled by electrifying guitar solos and colossal pop melodies. What's not to love? Most of the hair metal bands, or glam metal bands, or pop metal bands, I mean, everybody's got a different name for them. They came from the LA Sunset Strip. But there were some exceptions, like Twisted Sister, that came from the New York City club scene. Here's I Wanna Rock on Classic Rock U.
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Classic Rock with you, playing a little Dee Snider, the front sister, and the rest of the Twisted Sisters on Classic Rock You with I Wanna Rock. What a great song. That bit of hair metal mayhem peaked at number 35 on the mainstream rock chart back in 84. It missed the top 40 in the pop countdown. Dee actually wrote the song. He sang it and choreographed the video that was heavily played on MTV. You remember that one. Next in the hair metal mayhem spotlight is a band from the streets of L.A. with the loud and proud anthem, Turn On The Radio. I Got Autograph on Classic Rock U.

I'm your Professor of Rock, and this is Classic Rock U, the show where we reveal the sometimes painful, the occasionally accidental, and often hilarious process of creating the songs that you can still sing out loud.

0: Professor Rock bringing you some hair metal mayhem, Philly style, from Cinderella on Classic Rock U. Cinderella was discovered by Jon Bon Jovi when he saw him as an unsigned band at a club in Philly. Man, what a lucky break. And speaking of breaks, after this one, we're going to do some serious riffing when Classic Rock U returns.
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0: Hey, you're attending Classic Rock U. I'm the Professor of Rock at the head of the class with you. You know, when people wonder what makes rock music so powerful, all I have to say is the riff. It's time for our segment, Riff This. One of the best riffers in rock history, no doubt about it, is Ritchie Blackmore. He's mostly known as the lead guitarist for Deep Purple, but he had some great tracks with his band Rainbow. Here's some Ritchie riffs on Since You Begun from 1979 on Classic Rock U.

0: I didn't know that pill had fentanyl. I thought I'd be fine, until I wasn't. Now I'm watching my mom cry at my grave. She talks to me like I'm still here. I wish I was.
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Rocket. Yeah. Hey, Professor Rock with you playing the final single from the monster album Hysteria on Classic Rock U. You know, the riff on Rocket by Def Leppard was a collaborative effort by Steve Clark and Phil Collin. But the melody of the song was an inspiration that Joe Elliott had after a friend played him the track Burundi Black by Burundi Stevenson, such as Adam Ant and Bow Wow Wow. Let's take a little detour from the riffing and spotlight this week's KOL. Killer opening line we do one every week. This is a line that was inserted for a cold intro on a track that was named after a James Bond movie starring Roger Moore as 007. When you were young and your heart was an open book, you used to say, live and let live. Lyric is by the genius Paul McCartney, performed with his band Wings. Here's Live and Let Die on Classic Rock U.

0: Professor Rock on the Dial. That was a number one smash from Paul McCartney and Wings on Classic Rock U in 73. Live and Let Die from the movie of the same name. Now, while we're on the subject of great lyrics, let's take it a step further and turn the spotlight on songs or what I call a little bit of jukebox poetry. Coming up next on Classic Rock U.
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0: 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There are some songs that evoke such a strong feeling, it affects your very existence. I call these songs jukebox poetry. They're songs that are articulate, incisive, and powerfully personal. One of those tracks is a signature song as a solo artist from the great John Lennon. From 1972, here's Imagine on Classic Rock U.

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4: 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All right, let's head to the cinema now and talk about music and movies. It's time for our segment, Soundtrack. You know, it's a very potent combination, music and movies. The cinema with the sound with the cinema. The right song, of course, makes the scene stand out even more, and it makes that scene unforgettable. For example, there's a great scene with Rodney Dangerfield in the comedy Caddyshack featuring the Journey song, Any Way You Want It. Do you remember that part? Well, I spoke with Neil Sean about Any Way You Want It, and he said that guitar part on the song was actually inspired by a band he was touring with. Here's what he told me.
5: That song literally came together during a soundcheck. You know, we used to jam a lot when we took sound checks and come up with ideas. And, you know, Kevin Elson at that time, our mixer, you know, he'd record it. We go back and listen to it and go, oh, there's something there. And we work on it further, you know?

Hey, Professor Rock here. You're attending Classic Rock U from the motion picture soundtrack of Back to the Future 2 and the movie Used Cars. That's the Red Rocker with I Can't Drive 55 here on Classic Rock U. Sammy Hagar definitely wasn't built to adhere to a speed limit, especially 55. He wrote the track when he was pulled over on I-87 near Albany, New York, in his red Ferrari traveling, and he was said to have been going about 100 miles an hour. You know, some of the greatest song placements in film come from the Rocky series. Two went to number one. Gonna Fly Now did it in 1977. And it was the theme for the first Rocky. And of course, Eye of the Tiger from Rocky III from Survivor. It's a song that went all the way to number one on the Hot 100 for 6 weeks. Here is Survivor with a movie song that was carefully selected by Sly Stallone himself on Classic Rock U.

0: Hey, Professor Rock here, and I'm telling you, that song never gets old. Eye of the Tiger from Rocky III, one of the best movie themes ever. Written by Jim Peterik and Frankie Sullivan while they were together as bandmates in Survivor. Coming up, we're going to shine the spotlight on songs that were pivotal in launching the solo careers of some of rock's greatest voices when Classic Rock U returns.
1: There's no one like you.
2: There's no one like Adam Reeder and no university like Classic Rock. Yeah. Here comes a classic curriculum tailor-made for... Yeah. With the Professor of Rock, next.
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13: 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So in 1987, Lou Gramm was at odds with Mick Jones, and the two leaders of Foreigner were at a serious impasse. Lou wanted to rock more. He wanted to create more songs that could truly take the stadium to the next level. But Mick was mellowing out. He liked the ballads. So Lou decided to cut a solo album. And the lead single was a song that Mick actually passed on for Foreigner's record. Here's Midnight Blue, a number 5 solo hit on the Billboard Hot 100 and a number 1 track on the mainstream rock chart for Lou Gramm on Classic Rock U.
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Hey, this is Professor of Rock here on Classic Rock U. That's the great Phil Collins from his second solo offering, Hello, I Must Be Going. It came out in 82. You know, in many ways, I Don't Care Anymore, that was an extension of the song that we played earlier, In the Air Tonight. Came from that same anger and frustration that Phil felt during the divorce from his first wife, Andrea. But I Don't Care Anymore, that was an angrier song where Phil was trying to process the loss and use that emotional power of the song to move on with his life. All right, the next solo venture that was pivotal to a distinguished voice of the rock era is Boys of Summer. Man, one of the greatest songs of the 80s. The music was actually written by longtime Tom Petty collaborator Mike Campbell, while the lyrics were brilliantly composed to fit the music by the one and only Don Henley. Let's do it.

Professor Rock with a smooth classic, Let My Love Open the Door on Classic Rock U from 1980. Very cathartic song for Pete Townshend since it anchored his third solo album that really became the breakout solo effort for him. The song itself, that climbed to number 9 on the Billboard Hot 100, which was a higher position than nearly every other single released by The Who, with the exception of I Can See for Miles in 1967, which also reached number 9. All right, it's time to really turn it loose with the stick it to the man's side of rock and roll as we enter the halls of detention. We're going to play some Rebel songs. It's time for our segment, Rebel Rouser. One of the quintessential Rebel songs is also one of the best driving songs in recorded history, one that was originally crafted as a folksy ballad. Hard to believe that when you're jamming to Born to be Wild. Here's Steppenwolf on Classic Rock U.

0: Hey, Professor Rock, playing you a classic among classics, a Steppenwolf on Classic Rock U with Born to be Wild. Originally written as a folk ballad by Mars Bonfire, but later transformed into the ultimate rebel song by John Kay and the band, rising to number 2 in 1968. All right, after this short break, we got more rebel songs to unleash and celebrate, including one surprise on Classic Rock U. Stay with us.
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18: 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First part of the song is a nostalgic trip that remembers a tough childhood, including being beaten up by bullies, while the second part of the song is a touching realization that the narrator is aging and he's grown to accept where he really is in life, appreciating what happened in the past and loving that his kids are laughing at the crazy antics of his youth. Love this song. Here's Cherry Bomb from John Mellencamp on Classic Rock U.

If you get on the song, you can likely find its story. Adam Reeder here, your professor of rock. This is Classic Rock U, the show that examines the music and gives you insight from the artists themselves.

0: Professor of Rock slamming the door on this show with the master, David Bowie from 1974 on Classic Rock U. The title says it all. Rebel Rebel. But the song's most interesting for it being Bowie's grand farewell to the glam rock movement that he created. The genre, of course, a gender bender movement, but Rebel Rebel was Bowie's way of defiantly leaving the genre to create something completely different, such as changing his sound to a Philly soul vibe on his Young Americans album 75. Well, that's all she wrote. It's time to put this one away and sail on down the line. Till next time, I'm your Professor Rock signing off saying, three chords and the truth. We'll catch you soon.
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out your buddy Outlaw Dave. All right. Lots to do this weekend, or maybe nothing at all. Except scoring some Eagle Fest tickets. Going to make it easy for you. I don't have time to be answering the phones. I'm working on a Sudoku puzzle. So we're going to do text to win coming up top of the hour. What do you got? You got time? You got time. Eagle Fest featuring ZZ Top, Cheap Trick, and there's more. Thanks to the Houston Chevy dealers, the heartbeat of America.

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Your buddy Outlaw Dave. No, last night there was no dancing. Date night is tonight. But your old buddy and my Canadian co-conspirator went out on a little field trip yesterday, made some of our own pizzas. Yeah. No, it was fun. We had a blast. We went to Pink's Pizza while we were there talking to the owner. Guess what he happens to have? One of the largest ZZ Top memorabilia collections in the state of Texas. 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

love. 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Unprovocated romantic gestures sometimes work. 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
2: 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H-O-U-S-T-O-N. 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

Just because you're paranoid doesn't mean they're not really out to get us. It's your old buddy Outlaw Dave on Houston's Eagle. Blowing out Eagle Fest tickets all weekend long. Thanks to the Houston Chevy dealers, the heartbeat of America. We're doing it on the text to win line. Make sure you have that saved in your contacts, 60796. I saw, and this wasn't from a page that I subscribed to, but I was shown a post, thanks to the algorithm, on Facebook this morning, talking about some weather site I'd never heard of. Also talking about activations in the Gulf over the next 10 days. Completely fabricated, completely false. In fact, they even said the first named storm would be, we already know there's been the first name. Arthur's already been here. So be careful what you're looking at. Be careful what you're reading. Someone's trying to freak you out. It ain't me, man.

couples, lovers, husbands and wives, girlfriends and boyfriends, strangers from the Tinder app. It is date night in Space City. May your coupling be blessed and your union be safe. I'm saying all that because a shameless plug. We play a little game weekday mornings at 7:30 called That's What She Said. All you have to do is sign up. Answer a couple of questions. If you can match up with your mate, we'll pay for your date. It is That's What She Said.

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Now, so is it Tuesday, Wednesday, Thursday, Friday, and then Saturday? 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

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Going to be out of the Cynthia Whitson Pavilion. 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Another chance to score free tickets for that coming up at the top of this hour.

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Oh, I'm going to give them to you. I'm going to give you those Eagle Fest tickets. Thanks to the Houston Chevy dealers, the heartbeat of America. Top of this hour, just a few minutes away, I've got tickets. Last weekend, we're hanging out with Collector Soul and Lost Lonely Boys. It'll be sooner than you think that we're hanging out with a little old band from Texas. Haw, haw.

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Floyd.

Dave, normally heard weekday mornings with my co-conspirator, the Canadian co-conspirator, Lana. We went on a field trip last Friday to go make pizzas. We did a photo dump. We'll drop some more. We're going to go on more field trips. We said just for the summer. Now I'm thinking, why shouldn't we have field trips every Friday? I mean, if happy hour can count as a field trip, then yeah. Are you in?

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after.

We are just a couple weeks away from our grand prize winner boarding an airplane and flying to New York City to go to see Rush in Madison Square Gardens. Thanks again to our friends at waterpalace.com, your one-stop shop for your boat beverage needs. I bring that up because on Monday, we're doing Operation Hydration for 713 Day, raising much-needed water supplies for the Star of Hope mission, who do outreach programs on the streets of Houston, and about 83% of the homeless population in Space City, unfortunately, are our veterans. So it is an important cause. Maybe you could call waterpalace.com and have them deliver some water to our collection point. 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Swing by. Bring your own water, have some water delivered, or buy some water at the store. Houston's Eagle cares, and so should you.

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I'm Scarlett. 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

taking a look at your Houston's Eagle weather update. Cloudy skies across Space City this afternoon with a high of 88 degrees and a low of 60. 20% chance of rain happening around 5 o'clock. It's 86 right now at Houston's Classic Rock, the Eagle.

It's hot outside, y'all, so Houston's Eagle is collecting bottled water this coming Monday for Operation Hydration, benefiting our friends at the Star of Hope. 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The Eagle will be there all day Monday. 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
2: The keyword is surrender. 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

Taking a look at your Houston's Eagle weather update. Cloudy skies across town with a 30% chance of rain this afternoon. It's 84 degrees right now at Houston's Classic Rock, the Eagle.

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Thank you for spending your Saturday afternoon with Houston's classic rock, The Eagle. I'm Scarlett. 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
1: 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As your family's summertime fun just keeps getting hotter at Kima Boardwalk, get out of the house this summer. 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
0: 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The heartbeat of America is rocking the Woodlands Pavilion October 3rd. 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

Thank you for spending your Saturday night with Houston's classic rock, The Eagle. I'm Scarlett. 713 Day is happening this coming Monday, July 13th, a citywide celebration of Houston's community spirit. The Eagle will be doing our part collecting bottled water for our friends at the Star of Hope. You can find us all day Monday at the Kroger in Pearland on Shadow Creek Parkway and 288 for Operation Hydration.

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And we've got a lot of that at the Eagle. 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